0: 30 to 61. Patient's very short of air, advising he hit multiple mailboxes when he went unconscious, but is now talking in the background. And not if he was driving the vehicle.
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2: 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Engine 77, responding on the public assist, 11601 Sunnycrest Drive, 11601 Sunnycrest Drive, Unit 101, Crossing Apex C Drive and South Point Drive. 34-year-old male fell, says no injuries, just needs help up, at 24.

0: 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Do you have a second idea?
1: Queen 61, we'll see how many I have responding soon. Queen 61, it looks like they only have one med unit responding. Is it going to be more than one patient? Queen 61, they do have a second med unit responding. They're on separate runs, one to Pavilion and one on Grandstand.
0: Quincy, you want to go?

0: attention, Quint 87. 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Caller possibly has a gas leak. Smells gas by their meter outside at 2008.
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2: 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Car possibly has a gas leak, smoke gas on the outside at 28.

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3: 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Caller's mother lives at this location, says she smells a strong smoke smell, unknown where it's coming from. 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
1: I'm okay. What was your unit number?
0: Quint 78.
1: Quint 78 responding on a medical delta with EMS. 5206 Red Fern Road. 5206 Red Fern Road. Crossing Wesley from Ridgecrest Road. It's unknown age subject, not breathing, unconscious, non-vaginal of 20-year-old female, vaginal bleeding during pregnancy, third trimester hemorrhage. She is having contractions. This is her first delivery. Pain to more than 5 minutes apart. It's up his cardiac arrest and then up his hemorrhage, unknown, at 2057. 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

Summer Sun on the Medical Delta, 8703 Ferndale Road, 8703 Ferndale Road at Fern Creek Park.

0: 161, responding.
1: 161, responding on a medical Delta, 8703 Ferndale Road, 8703 Ferndale Road at Front Creek Park behind the concession stands, crosses Birchland Boulevard and Renate Road. Enter through the front lot, 18-day-old neonate female, wearing a heart monitor, passed out unconscious, not fully alert. She has history of cardiac issues, going to be in the 6104.

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1: Engine 90, responding on Medical Delta, 3212 South Crimes Lane, 3212 South Crimes Lane at Crimes Lane Elementary School, across the Southern Farm Boulevard and Greenwell Lane, 39-year-old female. She felt like she had a heart attack or a stroke on Friday. She's now having similar symptoms, difficulty speaking between breaths with abnormal breathing and heart issues at 2107. Battalion 71 on scene 2107.

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The patient's now complaining of chest pain and chest discomfort. Okay.

0: Commander 90s on scene 3212 South Crumbs Lane. 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
1: And caller Tinker advised it's going to be right next to the door in the chair, unable to get up.
0: Okay, I have the notes right here. We see four different doors on the front. Are they inside or outside the building?
1: We're asking. 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
1: Quint 66 responding on a medical delta with police and EMS at Swainsboro Drive and Newburgh Road. Swainsboro Drive and Newburgh Road. Excuse me for a person laid out in the middle of the road, possibly ran out in front of traffic, and it's going to be a vehicle versus pedestrian accident. Unknown level of injuries.
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1: 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For Oldham County Ambulance and Natural Room, while I'm currently stuck behind you on I-71 South, if you are able to get that, if you're able to get them through.
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1: Battalion 38, I'm okay. Well, if I know it's negative, where do they need to go so they can get to the hospital and Natural Room 9?
2: They can go to the turnaround at the 9-mile mark or go the wrong way down 71.
1: I'm okay, we'll call them.

0: ready as a command. Command, police just called me and is advising that 71 South is shut down from 265 to 264, asking me where 71 North is shut down. I have engine 41 AVLing at 264 East to 71 North.
1: What?
0: I'm okay. Do you have anyone on the other side of the Gene Center, like towards the Gene Center, shut that down at all?
1: Good. With current situations, there's no traffic moving either direction.
0: I'm okay. 22 minutes.

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2: Head 76, responding to Medical Charlie, 4673 Outer Loop, 4673 Outer Loop at Papa John's, stage for police, cross the Jefferson Boulevard and Lambert Road. Originally came in as a shooting, called us, there's an active shooter next door at Wingstop. Subject had a gun in his hand. They're now copying fire over for Medical Charlie. I have not been given any patient information. I'm having a manager at the Wingstop pulled a gun on a customer, unknown further at 2039.

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1: Clinton 61 responding on public assist, 4203 Hurst 11th Drive, 4203 Hurst 11th Drive, cross Waterson Trail and Sunny Ridge Court. 73-year-old female fell in the bathroom after knee surgery, unable to get up, no injuries, at 2241.

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0: 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Thank you, police officer, by the water. Thank you, sir.
2: 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Any police officer by the water, send can clear at 2302.

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and respond on a medical traffic. I-64 East at Gilliland Road. 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
1: Quinn 31 responding.
2: Cessna 31, Quinn 31, responding on medical traffic. I-64 is at Gillian Road. I-64 is at Gillian Road. It's on an NBA. They're requesting you for a 23-year-old female pulled over on the right side of the road, Blue 2004 Escape, before Gillian Road, and needed to block traffic at 2316.

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0: Lantern Light Parkway, north of 40 Glen Road at 2326.
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2: 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On a medical Charlie, 4801 Andrea Way, 4801 Andrea Way with EMS at, for a 56-year-old male. Complainant advised, every time he drinks, he hallucinates and has been drinking. 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

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Cross of Cynthia Drive and Sprucewood. 28-year-old female, 41 weeks pregnant, in labor. Their tremors or hemorrhage says there is some bleeding. She's having contractions. They are more than 5 minutes apart. This is not her first delivery. Going to the emergency, 26.

Attention, Quint 33, responding on a medical delta. 3001 Chamberlain Lane, 3001 Chamberlain Lane at Ford Truck Plant at 056.

0: Clint, 33, is this Clint?
1: Clint 33, responding on medical death of EMS, 3001 Chamberlain Lane, 3001 Chamberlain Lane at Ford Truck Plant, across the 265 ramp in North Winchester Acres Road. Advising gate 0, security will be there to escort you out of the patient. Gate 0 is off Chamberlain Lane at the light. Unknown age subject passed out, possibly dehydrated, originally gave us gate 13, but now saying gate 0. Answer 58.

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1: Engine 37 responding on the system is CAD 1, 9104, Lexington Lane, 9104, Lexington Lane, cross at 10 Brookway, 83-year-old male, cannot move, new onset of immobility. Car advised male has Parkinson's at 103.
0: 186 responding.
1: Clint 86, responding on a medical Charlie, 620 Valley College Drive, 620 Valley College Drive on the 3rd floor, room 328, Estuary Point South, cross the Stone Street Road, 9A Court, 75-year-old female, confused, possible stroke-like symptoms, not fully alert, sudden speech problems, has been going on for about 4 to 5 hours. Call on the EMS at main entrance at 104.
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1: Engine 41 responding on an assist, please. 2240 River Bluff Road, 2240 River Bluff Road, cross of Indian Hills Trail and Rio Vista Drive. There's going to be a homicide unit requesting fire department for assistance getting a 1080 down a cliffside. He didn't give me any further info, just advised to have fire command call him for further details. If you would like, I can raise Battalion 38 and have him give them a call so that way you can get some more info. You just let me know.
0: Engine 37 on scene, 107. We'll go ahead and start that way. If you want to let Battalion 38 know.
1: Engine 41, I'm okay. I'll raise Battalion 38.
0: Battalion
1: 31, that's correct. I have Engine 41 starting for an assist police. A homicide unit is requesting fire department for assistance getting a 1080 down a coastside. That unit has advised fire department command to call him for any further details, and I have that phone number if you would like to give him a call.
0: Okay, so I'm at work right now.
1: I'm okay.

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1: 476 responding on medical death with EMS, 8203 Denny's Drive, 8203 Denny's Drive, Crossville Release, Waymouth Avenue. 58-year-old female, passed out unconscious, vomiting, not fully aware. Color change is pale. From EMS at 255.

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1: 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From a 74-year-old male, short of air, chest pain, abnormal breathing. He took aspirin. The gate code is in the run in case it doesn't open to the siren sounds at 4:20.

86 and 87, Surfer, structure fire, 3406, Kathy Dykstra Way, 3406, Kathy Dykstra Way, your time is 518.

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1: 78 South from Medical Delta, 4408 Shady Villa Drive, 4408 Shady Villa Drive, equipment 206, cross Papa River Road and Retreat Road. 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Engine 93 responding.
2: 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Fire on the porch, put it out, but smoke inside the building. They've been advised to evacuate. Fire caused by a cigarette at 520.
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extension code 66. 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

0: 636 was funny.
1: One 66 responding and says Zenith Cabin 1, 826 Parkway Drive, 826 Parkway Drive, cross Adorno Avenue and Fleet Avenue. Female male, not responding normally, not fully alert. EMS is requesting fire code 1 for a lift assist at 525.

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1: Tower 52 responding on a SysDMS code 3 for extra hands. They are on the scene. 346 El Conquistador Place, Cross Street, Breckenridge Lane. It's on a 67-year-old male that was short of air at 621.

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1: 29 is responding on a medical call, 29 is a Clark Run Road, 29 is a Clark Run Road. Advising we have a female in her 40s, unconscious, not breathing, with a hanging. Fire has a one. EMS has a one.

0: I'm not sure what you're advising. The patient was found hanging or anything. Suicide? Yes.
1: Okay, I've got nothing on my side screen. I just have injuries incompatible with life that are traumatic with suicide notes, so I just want to make sure it wasn't self-inflicted.
0: Yes, when you were responding, I said a 40-year-old female who was found hanging. I guess it didn't go first.
1: Okay.

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They're trying to get her on the floor to start CPR.

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1: 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Get an 82-year-old female back inside pain. Started Sunday afternoon. Medicine has not helped. Bed bound. EMS is requesting you because she weighs 250 pounds at 735. Engine 88, EMS is not on the scene.
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Attention, Battalion 38, Quint 38, respond on a chemical mitigation from motor vehicle accident. 71 South at I-265 at 740.

0: 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Police are on scene. 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

Italian 38, Quinn 38 responding on, it's been changed to an injury accident with a mitigation. 71 southbound at I-265. You have a blue Honda SUV versus a wall, leaking fluids. You have a 19-year-old female bruising on the face. That's 742.

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1: 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They headed southbound and see if they have an update.
0: Stand by.
1: 137 to Battalion 38. We're headed down to 264, but we didn't find anything at 265.
2: Line 38, Battalion 38. We're still in the Clover Lake 265. Do you want us to head north to come back?
1: Yeah, I mean, we're going to have to go northbound and come back south because I've got nothing.
0: Radio Battalion 38, EMS had nothing showing at 265, they're checking 264 at the usual spot. Radio Battalion 38, if Quint 38, you can cancel per police.
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0: 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It's maybe northbound.
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1: Engine 89 responding on a medical delta with EMS. 13008 Ashland Drive, Cross Street Meadow Lawn Drive. You're responding on a 67-year-old female who fell last night, unable to move, blood and vomit.

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0: Attention Battalion 38, Quint 47, Engine 41, respond on a medical Bravo with EMS and police. 71 northbound at I-264. 71 northbound at I-264 at 752.
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0: Battalion, you're 41 responding.
1: Battalion 38, Quint 47, engine 41 responding on a medic Bravo with EMS and police. I-71 northbound at I-264. We have a motor vehicle accident, two SUVs at 755.

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1: we're coming up on the usual spot.
0: Okay, I'm getting on before from Brownsboro Road. It's not gonna. I'm not gonna need to go to Charlotte, am I?
2: Pablo Road at
1: 802. I'm reading the notes. I don't believe so. I believe it's past the usual spot.
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2: 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Engine 46 responding on a medical Charlie with EMS. 112. Travoice Road, Cross Street, Signal Hill Road, and Pablo Road. You have a 73-year-old male with chest discomfort at 803.
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Engine 65, respond on a medical Delta with EMS. 3515 Newburgh Road at Newburgh Garage, Crush Street, Abernathy Road, and Bluegrass Park Drive at 805.

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1: Engine 65 responding on a medical vessel with EMS. 3515 Newburgh Road, Newburgh Garage, Crestview Abernathy Road, and Bluegrass Park Drive. 55-year-old male fell and hit his head. 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
1: Tower 52 responding on a medical delta with EMS, 3030 Breckenridge Lane, room 512, Cross Street, El Conquistador Place, and Hikes Lane, 79-year-old male, chest pain, short of air at 8:11.

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1: B. Did the caller advise a building number?
0: That's negative. It just says Casa Grande. I'll try to call back.

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1: 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Star 52, we okay building one?
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Division, Battalion 46, Engine 46, respond on a chemical mitigation. I-64 East 2, I-264 in the East End at 8:30.

0: 10 46, respond with engine 46 on a chemical mitigation. 24 eastbound to 264 at 832.
1: Engine 64, correction, engine 46, respond on a chemical mitigation, non-injury accident. 64, it says ramp from 64 east to 264 west at 833.

0: Battalion 46, and you're sonic.
1: 46 responding with engine 46 on a chemical mitigation from motor vehicle accident, non-injury, ramp from 264 east to, ramp from 64 east to I-264 west at 834.

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4: 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Will it go?
3: 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Did you come from Kansas Lane?

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16.86, respond on a medical Delta with EMS. 6840 60 Highway at the Home Depot. Cross Street, St. Paul's Church Road, and Carrick Lane at 843.

out there with EMS. 6840 Highway at the Home Depot, Cross Street, St. Paul's Church Road, and Carrick Lane.

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1: Corner 86 responding on a medical doctor with EMS. 6840 Dixie Highway, Home Depot, Cross Street, St. Paul's Church Road, and Carrick Lane. 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
1: Engine 89 responding on a medical Delta with EMS, 12707 East Oriole Road, apartment 2, Cross Street, Blevins Gap Road, and Autumn Lake Drive. You have a 79-year-old female short of air at 906.

0: 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George Chaffee, Chaffee,
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2: 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Fire alarm, not a drill, no location given. 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

0: Arguing that even Saturday won't. Saturday won't. Who workers on scene that said they had a fire before the lawn? We're going to do a walkthrough.
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1: Okay, I believe both engine 36 and engine 54 might be responding on the same run. It's going to be engine 36, you're responding to medical Delta with EMS, 126 corrections, Taylorsville Road and Stone Lake Drive on a motor vehicle accident at a black Ram pickup truck versus a motorcycle. Engine 54, you're responding to 12615 Taylorsville Road on a motor vehicle accident. Auto versus motorcycle at 937.
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2: 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Showing general fire alarm zone 002. 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
1: 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They're attempting to notify at 9:44.

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2: Quint 86, engine 89 responding on a commercial fire alarm, 9070 Dixie Highway, Park Place Mall, Cross Street, Witten Drive, and Elsie Road, showing general fire alarm, but attempting to notify at 947.

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0: 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Can you let me know on 55 when you receive it, please?
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1: 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Thank you, ma'am.
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1: Engine 65 responding, 1A, Medical Delta with EMS, 1420 Gardner Lane, USPS. Pressure Colonel Sanger Lane. You're responding with a 75-year-old female that fell. She's going to be inside. 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
1: Code 86 responding on a medical Charlie with EMS, 5220 Valkyrie Way, Cross Street, Renaissance Valley Way, and Valkyrie Court. You're responding on a 30-year-old female possible stroke, abnormal breathing at 1047.

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1: 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You have a 45-year-old female passed out, not alert, at 1048, engine 82, I have you available at 1049.

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1: Quinn 47 responding on a medical doctor with EMS. 7390 Wolf Spring Trace. Crest Street, Wolf Spring Drive. You're responding on a 66-year-old male. Was driving fast and hit a mailbox in the area, having medical issues. 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
0: Engine 53 responding on a public assist, 2417 Ballard, correction, Ballad, B-A-L-L-A-B Boulevard, Cross Street, Melody Way, and Harmony Road. You have a 91-year-old male that fell. No apparent injuries. Advise if you need EMS at 1114.

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1: 147 is on the scene, Sammy 390, Fort Spring, Trace Green, EMS.
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1: 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Showing general fire alarm, they're attempting to notify 1118.

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1: 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Battalion 31, I have you in service at 1122.

0: Season 54 is on scene, 2125, Flanker Bay Parkway. Large commercial structure, nothing shown. The building has not been evacuated.
1: Engine 54, 2125, Blankenbaker, large commercial structure, has not been evacuated at
2: 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Engine 35 on the scene, standing by water.
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1: Point 76 responding on a medical delta with EMS, 6623 Preston Highway, in town suites, Cross Street, Old Fern Valley Road, and Fern Valley Road. Point 76, you can cancel for EMS.
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1: Tower 87 responding on Medical Delta with EMS. 5629 Green Acres Drive, Cross Street Green Oak Drive, 66-year-old male has fallen, not alert, has a chest injury at 1142.

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2: 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You have a 28-year-old female diabetic issue, abnormal breathing. Patient speaks Somalia. 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
1: 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They're attempting to notify at 1151.

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1: Engine 78 responding on a Mako Delta with EMS. 5419 Sunset Drive, Country Clay Avenue and Minor Lane. Responding on 84-year-old female short of air at 1208.

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2: 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You're responding on a 73-year-old female who is unresponsive, abnormal breathing at 1211. Engine 41, are you responding?
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2: 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Responding on a commercial fire alarm, 8509 Westport Road at Portland Christian School. 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

0: 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Got another call for service from the alarm company from someone who was not on site and did not have a correct passcode, but they believe a basketball hit the alarm and triggered it. Engine 48 will continue. Do you guys continue 41 also?
1: Yeah, we can for a 5.
0: Are you guys okay?

0: 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Got a two-story school. Nothing showing. School has not been evacuated.
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engine 53 respond on a medical Delta with EMS, 120 North Hirschhorn Parkway, residence N,

Engine 53 responding on the medical Delta with EMS, 120 North Transform Parkway, residence in room 614, Front Street, Eden Avenue. They're responding on an 83-year-old male with heart disease, short of air. It's going to be a third-party call at 1222.

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9161, respond on a medical Charlie with EMS. 9115 Fern Creek Road, Fern Creek High School, Cross Street, Bargetown Road, and Ferndale Road at 1241.

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1: Engine 61 responding on a medical trailer with EMS. 9115 Fern Creek Road, Fern Creek High School, Cross Street Barstown Road and Ferndale Road. Go to the front of the building, someone will direct. We have a 54-year-old female, chest pain, short of air, in the nurse's office. Possible allergic reaction at 1242.

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Cross with Rochelle and Smyrna, 1249.

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3: 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Alarm going off, everyone is evacuating, 1254. Quint 76, have you responding out of county, I'm sorry, 170, what was the street name?
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0: I'm seeing got a four-story school. School has been evacuated. We are being directed to Side Delta.
1: Battalion 71, Engine 78, Quinn 78, responding on an automobile accident with rescue to Engine 1, Battalion 3, responding with Battalion 1, Engine 78, 178, on an automobile accident with rescue, Preston Highway and Loretta Street. We have a 60-year-old male that is, correction, 43-year-old male, arm pain, trapped in his white Ford Edge at 1258. Engine 73, Quint 78, correction, Quint 76, responding on a mutual aid, Odom County assist, 170 Cadenza Court on a structure fire. You're responding with Zone 10 at 1258.
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0: been very helpful. It was Charlie Delta.
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0: Major 1 on the scene, present, we're at the car in VA.
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1: Comet 38 responding on a medical Charlie, with EMS. 10639 Meeting Street, Senior Living Apartments, number 308, Cross Street Norton Commons Boulevard and Featherville Boulevard. 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

0: 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Billtown Road, correction, I-265 North at Billtown Road at 1319.
1: Battalion 71 responding.

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1: 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It's going to be after the exit, silver SUV on fire. Caller saw flames underneath the vehicle. It's going to be on the right shoulder, 1320.
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3: Quint 61, Battalion 71, we've seen that silver SUV on the southbound side. We're going to flip around and check it out.
1: Okay, I'm with the vehicle. That's going to be the northbound side. Battalion 71 on the radio, you can cancel 61 and 62.
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2: 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They're attempting to notify engine 41. 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
2: Battalion 31, engine 32, engine 37, engine 34 responding on A. Fire close to the structure, 10317, Carriage House Court, Cross Street, Irwine Drive. Mulch fire against caller's front window to her home at 1341.

Quinn, 61, respond on a residential fire alarm. 7320 Chestnut Tree Lane, Cross Street, Stone Bluff Road, and Ridge Creek Road at 1341.

0: 161 responding.
1: 161 responding on a residential fire alarm, 7320 Chestnut Tree Lane, Cross Street Stone Bluff Road, and Ridge Creek Road, showing Zone 12 hallway smoke detector. They're attempting to notify 1342.

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0: 10 Battalion 31, Quint 31, Engine 37. 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

431, you responding? 431. Battalion 31, Clip 31, Engine 37 responding. They have it as an automobile accident with rescue. It's actually an auto versus a building. 12121 Shelbyville Road at Cheddarbox, Cross Street, Middletown Park Place. You have a vehicle versus building, drove through deli side window. Possibly one person injured. I believe the person who was actually driving the vehicle got out and took off at 1400.

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1: 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You have a 54-year-old female, possible seizure at 1406.
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0: Be advised to take it over town. We're going to be responding with Med 139 on that person down at Meeting Street, Elton. We're responding.
1: Okay, you're going to have to repeat that for me because I see it. Meeting Street and Delphinium.
0: That's correct. We had a walk up to the firehouse, too. We're responding. We'll be on scene momentarily.
1: Okay, and was somebody else responding with you other than EMS?
0: Not negative. I think just I saw 139 got the run.
1: Okay.

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1: Quinn 33 responding on a Medical Delta with EMS 400 Gwynns Ford Drive, Cross Street, Lake Point Chase and Lake Forest Drive, 80-year-old male, chest pain, not alert at 1416.

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0: 186, respond. 186, respond on A. Medical Delta with EMS and police. 9723 3rd Street Road, Cross Street, Holiday Drive, and East Pages. It's going to be on a motor vehicle accident. And it's going to be possible rollover. You have a gray convertible. Female driver is in and out of consciousness. Vehicle is smoking. Engine is out and on the ground. The female is advising she can't feel her legs at 1420.
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1: 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Got a vehicle uprighted. 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
1: I'm on okay on LGNL Electric. Did you advise priority one?
0: That's correct, sir. Yeah, priority one.
1: They have a pole down, wires down.
0: And a guide wire that's been snapped to a pole, and I also have a open ground box.
1: That's okay.

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Respond on a medical Charlie with EMS. 3039 Breckenridge Lane at the Kroger, Cross Street Churchill Park Drive, and El Conquistador Place at 1437.

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1: Tower 52 responding on a medical trolley with EMS, 3039 Breckenridge Lane at the Kroger, Cross Street, Churchill Park Drive in Elkhorn, Keystone Place. 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
1: Engine 37 responding on a an automobile fire from a motor vehicle accident at 9491 Westport Road in front of Jack on the Box, Crest Street, Hirschborn Parkway, and Westport Circle. We have a red sedan, a white sedan. The red sedan is smoking. It's going to be at the light in front of the Jack on the Box. Injuries are unknown at 1445.

0: 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Too far NBC, nothing showing.
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1: Engine 54, Quick 51 responding on a commercial fire alarm, 2102 Production Drive, Crest Street Benson Way and Bluegrass Parkway, showing zone 25 water flow. They're attempting to notify at 1502.

0: 854 is on theme. 2102 production drive, large commercial structure. So, building has not been evacuated.
1: Engine 54 on the scene, 2102 production trap, large commercial structure, nothing showing, has not been evacuated at 1506.
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Jackson, Quint 78, respond on Waters Down, 3713 Tuesday Way, Cross Street Horizon Lane, and both

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1: 178 responding on at Weathersdown. 3713 Tuesday Way, Cross Street Horizon Lane and Bost Lane. Color advised water spill down across the yard and street at 1508.

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0: Southwest 7813, 3713, Tuesday Way, that communication line out of the roadway.
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2: 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Engine 53 responding on a medical Charlie with EMS. 4506 Landside Drive, number 10, Cross Street, 6 Mile Lane. 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

search engine 46, Quint 47, respond on a gas leak inside 4250 Westport Terrace, Cross Street, Allen Road, and Perryman Road at 1552.

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Cross Street

0: Nine forty, I was responding.
1: 147 responding.
2: 149 responding on a medical Delta with EMS. 165 Fairman Lane, number 102, Cross Street Linden Lane. You're responding on a 75-year-old male, decreased level of consciousness, short of air at 1554. Engine 46, Quint 47, responding on a gas leak inside. 4250 Westport Terrace, Cross Street Island Road and Perryman Road. Possible gas leak in the basement. Can smell an odor. No illness. They have evacuated at 1554.

0: Ranger 46 on scene, 4250 Westport Terrace, a single-story residential. We'll be investigating.
1: Engine 46, 4250 Westport Terrace, single-story residential. You'll be investigating at 1556.
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Andrew says that in Hashtag Hotels. So we can find 3627 Belva Drive, 3627 Belva Drive, fire close to structure, backing of zoning.

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Cross Street, Nottingham Parkway at 1620.

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1: 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Patient's going to be in the lobby, 75-year-old male, short of a week at 1622.

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1: responding. Engine 89 responding on smoke in the area. 15901 Dixie Highway, Jerry Liquors, Cross Street, Dixie Beach Road, and Stite Station Road. Caller saw black smoke across the railroad tracks in the neighborhood. Could not see what was on fire at 1639.

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1: Engine 53 responding automatically, Charlie, with CMS. 3845 Greenhurst Drive, Cross Street Greenhorse, Greenhurst Court, and Brook Hollow Drive. You have a 61-year-old female, short of air, heart palpitations, feeling dizzy. Patient also weighs about 500 pounds at 1654.

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attention, Quint 66, respond. There's original a chemical mitigation. Now they're advising that a child is trapped in the vehicle. 5301 Preston Highway. Country

0: 166, have you responding on an accident with rescue? 5301 Preston Highway, Cross Street, Parkbrook Lane, and Dim Drive. Caller, advise it. Could be someone trapped. One of the vehicles is smoking. You have a white SUV and a gray Honda Odyssey with rollover. I'm scouting Battalion 71 and Engine 78 to go with you.
1: 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I'm okay on the run. Gordon, catch me.
0: 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It's 5301 Preston Highway.
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3: Attention, Engine 78, respond on an accident with rescue. 5301 Preston Highway, you're responding with Battalion 71 and Engine and Quint 66. Cross Street, Parkbrook Lane, and Vim Drive at 1713.
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0: Engine 78 responding with Quint 66 and Battalion 71 on an accident with rescue. 5301 Preston Highway, Cross Street, Parkbrook Lane, and Vim Drive. He also had a 75-year-old female, along with a child, that's trapped in a vehicle at 1713.

0: three-quarter MVA, one vehicle off the road, in a ditch. That thing's overturned.
1: Quest 66, Preston, Loretta, three-car MVA, one vehicle in the ditch, no vehicles overturned, 1715.

0: 4066 in the time study room. I'm going to have a current of 4 or 5 patients, 2 pediatrics. I'm calling you a second med unit.
1: The time 71 okay. Radio okay, the man's coming to second med unit if you haven't already.
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48 on a gas leak outside 9851 LaGrange Road, Camp Roller Dome, 9851 LaGrange Road, cross of Whips Mill, 1717.

0: 1978 Fleet 56. We're approaching Preston Highway from Indian Trail. We're flipping to Indy.
1: Pigeon engine 65, respond on a transformer fire, 6 mile lane and Chevy Chase Road at 1718.
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0: 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Engine 78 on scene. Engine 78 on the scene, 1718.
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0: Engine 48 responding on a gas leak outside 8951 LaGrange Road, Champs Roller Drone, Her Street, Whitsnall Road. Caller was digging, hit a gas line outside, no injuries. Caller is a staff member at Champs at 1719.
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0: 65 responding. Engine 65 responding on a transformer fire, 6 Mile Lane and Chevy Chase Road. Caller keeps hearing loud booms, windows shaking, thinks it could possibly be a transformer, thinks it's coming from the area of 6 Mile at 1720. Engine 48, can you repeat?
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0: 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Contractor is advising a gas leak on the side Charlie of the building.
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Quint 86, respond on a medical Charlie with EMS. 111 minute circle. 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
2: Code 86 responding on a medical charlie with EMS, 111 Manette Circle, Cross Street Stephen Road. You're responding on a 79-year-old female possible stroke, non alert, at 1725.
3: 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Confirmed gas leak. 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It's feeding a commercial building, so probably bigger.
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2: Engine 37 responding on a medical delta with EMS. 3807 Old Brownsboro Hills Road, Cross Street, Broadland Trail, and Oakgate Road. It's going to be on trail behind the houses near the pool. You have a 12-year-old male, fell from a bike, handlebar, punctured leg, serious bleeding at 1326, correction, 1726.
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2: 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Battalion 71, I'm okay on a third med unit at 1727. E71, request. Third EMS. What am I typing? MV, no. FB 71 request third. Right, that's great.

engine Quint 76, respond out of medical Delta with EMS. And police. 8512, Preston Highway, Beautiful Faces, Cross Street, St. Rita Drive, and Trio Avenue at 1736.

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1: Gun 76 responding on a medical doctor with EMS and police. 8512 Preston Highway, Beautiful Faces, Cross Street, St. Rita Drive, and Trio Avenue. We got a VOIP hang up with no voice contact. They have a homeless subject laid out in front of the daycare door since yesterday. Caller doesn't seem feel comfortable checking at 1737.
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0: 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Can you give us PV here for traffic control at Ipswell and Sullivan?
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1: Okay, they normally won't give us an ETA. They just tell us that they're going to be there as quickly and safely as possible, but they are en route.
0: 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Just let them know this is an active loop.
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1: Engine 37, you're responding on a public assist at the Brownsboro Park Retirement Center, 2960 Goose Creek Road, apartment D is in David, 308. It's going to be on a 70-year-old male who's fallen, needs a lift assist. EMS is not responding at 1744.

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1: 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Scurvy for a 41-year-old female, abnormal breathing, high heart rate at 1800.

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1: Engine 89, you're responding on an automobile fire, Dixie Highway at I-265. Called in by a passing motorist that a silver Kia was smoking and there was a small fire started under the vehicle. They're on the left shoulder. They had no further at this time at 1807.
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1: Quinn 38, you're responding on medical traffic. I-65 North at I-71 with EMS and police. Excuse me for a motor vehicle accident, a white Chevy SUV versus a black Toyota Camry. They're going to be just before the ramp on the right shoulder. You also have a complainant with back pain at 1817.
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0: 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We checked all four ramps and also checked to Stone Street, and we found nothing. Do you have a better location?
1: 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Again, this was called in by a passing motorist.
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1: Engine 77 on a medical Bravo, mud lane at Preston Highway on motor vehicle accident. No further, 1824.

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1: Tower 87, on a medical Delta 4131 flintlock drive, number 14, across the Kearney Horton Dixie Highway, on a 60-year-old male, short of air and out of weather.
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166, you're responding with EMS on a medical Delta, 3608 Paragon Road, cross Paragon Court and Forest Park Drive. Coming in at 6300 female, short of air at 1827.

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1: 433 responding on a public assist, 16005 Cumberland Lake Circle, cross of Scenic Lake Drive. 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
1: Engine 81, you're responding on a medical delta with EMS, 7646 3rd Street Road, cross of Carlos Court and Bamery Cross Road. Sending a 68-year-old female, not aware, driven in and out of consciousness at 1916.

0: Thank you.
1: 54, you're calling on Medical Bravo with EMS and police. Codeville Road at Highway 65. Excuse me for a motor vehicle accident, a white GMC versus a blue Jeep. Hit two patients, a 51-year-old male with chest pain, a 58-year-old female also with chest pain in 1920.
2: Lieutenant 51, where are you?
1: Lieutenant 51.
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0: Anthony was on scene. Suited 646 3rd Street.
1: Okay, that's the back left one.
2: Is anyone on scene?
3: 7646 3rd Street Road. On scene. Here's the Roman and Snyder. 725 VA, both vehicles are out of the roadway.
2: 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Taylor's Road, Snyder. 2 cars VA, both vehicles out of the roadway, 1923.
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0: 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Engine 78, in service.
1: 478, you're responding on a medical telephone with EMS and police. Barnes Drive and Shepherdsville Road. 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The male is bleeding from the mouth. Your time is 1935.

0: 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Checking film bar. He's got a pedestrian down. He's sitting up right in the roadway.
1: Quinn 78 on the scene. Checking film bar. I think they're going.

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1: Engine 71, you're responding on Medical Delta with EMS. 6111 Whispering Hills Boulevard, cross of Legend Rock Road and Beagle Place. It's going to be on a 4-month-old female, short of air with hives, cross low allergic reaction to milk. Screaming in the front yard at 1954.

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1: 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It's going to be on a 40-year-old female, not aware, short of air at 1957.
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